0: 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Radio Bamberg. 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You move like an animal. Und Klassiker, die wir lieben. On the backseat of the car with Joseph and Emily.
1: 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Radio Bamberg. Die Musik eures Lebens.

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1: 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Stolen cigarettes, sipping mom drinks, facing. We're empty as the cans